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Using the lies promoted by the newspapers, television, and magazines, the banished

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As for the Rainbow Children, they began deconstructing the digital god. 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

animals. 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

0: 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Okay.
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0: Yes.
2: Got to talk to someone someday.

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By that time, it was 10:30 then. I looked down the bar, at the bartender.

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Oh.